You know, one time things got so bad until I had to go to one of my friends and talk to him. And I told him, I said, you know, I'm having problems with the woman that I love. It seems that I call her on the phone and I just can't get her to answer. And then I went to her house and I saw a car parked in the driveway. I knocked on the door, but still my knocks went unanswered. And then I went home and I watched television until television went off. And then I played my records until I just didn't want to hear them anymore. And finally I went to bed, but I found myself waking up a few hours later.

0: Tabisho.
1: Lean on me, which is Michael Bolton. It's not like the OJs, but it used to be my girl, Kenny Rogers, what I said, like Dolly Parton, but Island in the Stream. Le Robert Kelly radio message. It was still a little boy. Iri game e fela re ya thwe go karolo ya rena ya hashtag re leto nao leto go lebile kae ka se sebaka o ka romela kgatiso ya gago a lentse godomore ya WhatsApp 082 869 1645.

0: Island in the stream, Kenny Rogers and Ali Dolly Parton. 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All right, Timitarnaki, Ambassador Pedir, we say in Gabra, Ditor and Jacka, Otobella FM. 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
0: 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Okay, right, le tshepa le FM le gona.
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What is a real car had the pillage arena? 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
2: I'm going to go to the principal. Hey, we're along. We're along. Do you know what I'm saying?
8: I don't know what
2: you mean. How are you? How are you?
8: How are you? How
2: are
8: you? How are you? How are you? How are you? How are you? How are you? How are you? How are you? How are you? How are you? How are you? How are you? How are you? How
2: Paralak, go quit a jewel, Massamona. Caratro,
8: it's a war voice, it's a war voice.
2: Munai woman, yeah, you look geese, a rips in a gayona, Hulukile, hi, ma to me.
9: Well, little negle of petty young. Can look at me, come.
2: Hey, I'm to me.
9: Oh, yam,
2: hi, ma to me. Kite, when I Yeah.
9: But don't get a little bona.
2: What about you guys expect? Hello, Marisa. Stole some more. 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Yeah.
9: But you are
10: President ya ANC Cyril Ramaphosa o re ditaba tsa go ama mmusho le kaleng la dipieletso tsa setšhaba di tshwanetse go atlhatlhwa. 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
2: 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I would say they should look at the new developments, the developments on infrastructure ticking up. There's a great improvement. We said at the beginning of the year that we're deploying 1 trillion rand, and we're beginning to see that money now beginning to flow.
1: Go sa le bjalo, komišene ya dikgetho re tla tsebagatša molawana wa maitshwaro nakong ya dikgetho ka nepo ya go tla bao ba phatlalatšago tshedimošo ye phošagetšego mo nakong ya dikgetho. 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
3: 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There's an additional code that the commission will promulgate in the not too distant future.

0: started with this project. There's been quite a lot of people that came through the center that we have managed to process for them to be able to go to their countries through the repatriation process. So now, as and when the numbers dropped, then that resulted with the decision by the Interministerial Committee. So we're implementing the scaling down, which talks to us having to bring down some of the infrastructure that we have had within the facility, and also making sure that the numbers that are coming through the center, as and when they come, we process them and so that they can quickly be repatriated back to their country of origin.
1: Morawana wa mahlala a maitirelo wa European Union o thomile go tsentshwa tirishong mo lebakeng len se se dirwa ka nepo ya go thusa batho go kwešiša ge e ba tšeo diphatlalatswang go dikgokaganyo tša leago ke tša nnete goba bjang. 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BBC, Jacob Evans,
2: under the new rules, businesses and companies using chatbots and other interactive AI systems will have to tell users whether they're dealing with a real person or not. Any AI-generated images and videos will also have to be clearly marked. It's part of a massive push to regulate AI in the EU, with further rules and regulations set to be rolled out over the next 18 months. The bloc's AI office says that in the event of breaches of the law, companies can be fined up to $40 million, or 7% of their total worldwide annual turnover, whichever is higher.
1: Ore mathata a go ama kabo ya ditirelo ka mo Aforika Borwa ga se a swanela go ngadiša ma Aforika Borwa go kgatha tema mo dikgethong. 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
2: Important institution that we need to safeguard. It manages almost half of the worth of our GDP, 3.6 trillion rand. So when there are governance challenges, we have to act so that there is no instability. So there is no crisis at the PIC. Our actions are aimed at just solidifying the stability and getting the PIC to move forward in a much stronger way.
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2: 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The developments on infrastructure are ticking up. There's a great improvement. We said at the beginning of the year that we're deploying 1 trillion rand, and we're beginning to see that money now beginning to flow.
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12: There's a suspicion that people from Block A and Block B and the Tonga were passed to Kawoi village. The registration supervisor noted the similarities in terms of the addresses that were used by those who were registering. The supervisor asked those who were registering, where are they really staying in the village? They could not tell because it shows that they are not from the local area. So the registration supervisor called the area manager for assistance. And the area manager talked to the police. Then they took some of these voters who were registering for questioning, but not that they were arrested.
1: Badudi ba polaseng ka Ilanzihuk le ka Nkodwana ba re ba nyaka go bouta dikgethong tsa November go kaonafatsa maemo a bona le phelo.
13: I asked the government to help us because this place is not good for us. I've got a child who attended school and she's got a problem of their houses. Then I shared a house with three children and my husband. Then it's not good to me. Then I asked the government to do something for this place.
1: Go sa le bjalo tona golo ya Mpumalanga Mantla Ndlovu o re o tlhobaetswa ke gore badudi ba bangwe ga ba nyake go ingwadisetsa go vouta.
14: In the province, 1.4 million potential voters are not registered. So we want to request that they must go and vote. The target of the province is to have close to 900. But I wanted to have these 1.4 million members voting. But if I can have close to 900,000 new members registering, I would be very happy.
1: Ndlovu o tlhotlheleditse badudi go tlogela go sharakantsha tshepidiso ya dikgetho ge ba ipelaetsa pego ye e beakantswe ke Mthobisi Mkhalipi ya le ka Mpombela na Rachel Tsiri wa tlhokwala tsela
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20: Don't want to focus on the disruptions that are not related to the work that we do as a commission. We are happy that we prepared well for the registration weekend. We made an effort to open all our stations to allow those who are interested to come to our stations. So our focus is on encouraging South Africans to register, to be included on the roll. Other issues, we would allow government and related departments to deal with those issues, but our focus remains on ensuring that South Africans are given the right to participate in the electoral vote.
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3: The online voter registration portal remains active, allowing voters to register and update their details accordingly to avoid missing on this important occasion, being the 2026 local government elections. This portal will remain open until the date on which the election date is proclaimed.
4: Le go lebyalo mama bolo o le mosha batho gore ba se ka ba emela motsotso wa mafelelo.
3: Even though the portal will remain active beyond the registration weekend, the commission nonetheless urges citizens to register or update their details now rather than later. This will help to avoid unnecessary congestion on the platform in the days and hours leading to the proclamation day.
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6: I lack words to thank them sufficiently. SABC turning 90 years and coming to say to Orlando, we want to celebrate with children of the community. We want to be with you on this historical day. We are just feeling so special and happy, and we want to dance with our children. Thank you, thank you, thank you.
4: Tlhogo phetiši ya merero ya lekgotlagašo le dipapatso Themba Gwejane o re mengwaga e masomesenyane ya SABC ga e fela ka go keteka histori e fela gape le go keteka le badudi bao e ba tlhankelago.
7: And I think celebrating our 90th anniversary without going to every corner of our society would not also be in good spirit. So we're here today spending time with kids, really sharing in the spirit of celebration, because what we do exactly for this community and many other communities like this in South Africa.
4: go feta fa o kwejano o re go ya pele SABC go lefela go jola pele e gola e abela ma Afrika borwa tshedimoso ya maleba.
7: It's to continue building and growing from strength to strength, continue serving the people of this country with information that is helpful in making decisions about their lives, with news that is credible.
4: Pego ye bea kantjwe ke siphesi ihle nhlapo a le ka Soweto na Rachel Tsiri wa hlokola tsela.
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8: My question comes to you directly. When you meet our vote, you know us as all people. But when you try to separate us in the same area, what do you say?
9: No, electricity doesn't account to me. So when you say the question about electricity is direct to me, it's unfair. It's direct to Eskom and the municipality. And that is why they are here. They are going to answer for you.
4: Tona kgolo ya Gauteng Panyasa Lesufi o be a farafarilwe ke batlhankedi ba Eskom le ba mmasepala wa Emfuleni kopanong eo ya setšhaba. 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
8: The crime that is not controllable. Eskom should come up with plans. They must invest. Public facilities. So criminals, they earn advantage because they can see where everybody is distanced from those things. The public is supposed to see through the substation. The security is supposed to see. SAPS is supposed to see so that you can monitor activity at Alahankahari.
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21: On the 23rd of January I had a medical condition. Then on the 24th the doctor requested blood. So there was a pathologist who took my blood. I was discharged afterwards. On April I got a voice record. My results were leaked, I would put it that way, because I hadn't told anybody, but the pathologist that works at Empathy leaked my results and told people how I was pregnant without my permission. People are now saying that I had an abortion, which is I didn't have an abortion. I did a vacuum cleaner because I had a miscarriage.
20: Mpete are, o ne isa ngongorego ya semmuso kwa setheong seno, mme o latofatsa fa ba ne ba leka go mona pipa molomo, gore a tlogele go ngorega.
21: I came to report the matter at the office, then the supervisor or the senior. She didn't try to understand how I was feeling. She was really trying to protect the pathologist. And I told her that, can I have my results so when I go out, I can go to the police station to report this whole matter. Then she was like, the pathologist should talk by himself. When he started talking, he wanted to bribe me with 10,000. But I told him, I don't want the money. All I want is justice for myself. We didn't reach an agreement at the end of the day.
20: Re sale fo mo tsibogong e kwaletsweng SABC Ampath Laboratories yari e dirile dipatlisiso go ya ka tsamaiso ya setlamo le go fitlhelela tsibogo ya modiri yo go begwang fa amega fela o ganetsa 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
1: 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There's a great improvement. 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
3: FM, Moshata, what's the one of the way to be sure?

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1: 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This case is about every family's home, every entrepreneur's business, every worker's pension, and every South African who hopes one day to own something they can call their own. The DA rejects expropriation without compensation.
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2: 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publication of list of voting stations, the publication of the provisional voters roll for purposes of inspection, setting out the date for the applications for special votes, as well as the cut update for the submission of list of candidates.
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3: So it's a very important institution that we need to safeguard. It manages almost half of the worth of our GDP, 3.6 trillion rand. So when there are governance challenges, we have to act so that there is no instability. So there is no crisis in the PIC. Our actions are aimed at just solidifying the stability and getting the PIC to move forward in a much stronger way.
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4: no government should be given vague and sweeping powers to take what belongs to South Africans without compensation. This case is about every family's home, every entrepreneur's business, every worker's pension, and every South African who hopes one day to own something they can call their own. The DA rejects expropriation without compensation.
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5: 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We've booked the space on Friday, the 7th of August. 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
5: 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I don't think we deserve to lose the game. Not by one iota, no chance. But you know, they got the break, they got a penalty, so that's it. Not much you can say much more about that. But we didn't deserve to lose the game, not at all. They got a penalty.
6: So just a penalty.
5: Yeah, they got a penalty, they got a break, and then they got the break, you know. So yeah.
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5: 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The extent of the recent damage appears to be significantly worse than the vandalism that took place in March this year. This is not merely an act of vandalism. It is an attack on our national heritage, our memory and our dignity.
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6: The blast took place at a busy intersection near a police station during a public demonstration against the recent wave of militant attacks in Pakistan's Swat Valley. Some of those injured are said to be in critical condition. No group has admitted responsibility yet. There has been a surge of violence in Khyber Pakhtunkhwa province, where Islamist militants have been targeting the security forces. The military says more than 800 security personnel and civilians have been killed so far this year.
1: Tabagolo re commissionere ghetho ka mo Africa borwa IEC re mafelelong a beke ya boingwadisho bya go ghetha e bile a wa sepitseng ka tsela ya maleba le go ba le katlego a re di gomela gona mo re busa.

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2: 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And during the last court appearance, you'd recall, the state had handed that footage over to the defense to view. But according to what I understand, the defense says that footage does not imply what the state alleges. So this morning, because the defense, you'd recall, during the last appearance, had complained that it was not able to consult with Mogotsi in prison because those devices were not allowed inside a prison. The court then allowed that during this court appearance, his lawyers can consult with him on the footage here.
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3: 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A body was later retrieved from debris. The cause of the fire is being investigated, and police have taken a man found at the scene into custody for questioning.
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4: So the state says it has footage of Mohotsi staging that assassination, and during the last court appearance, you'd recall, the state had handed that footage over to the defense to view, but according to what I understand, the defense says that footage does not imply what the state alleges. So this morning, because the defense, you'd recall, during

0: 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The court then allowed that during this court appearance, his lawyers can consult with him on the footage here.
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2: Well, it's clear. It's been going on now for quite some time that the army has been deployed for more boots on the ground, not to replace the police, but to assist the police, but it's not been effective. And I think the main reason is that a real and proper policing is still not in place. You need extreme units that specialized in organized crime and gang violence and racketeering, and they need to concentrate on the heads.
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3: The United Arab Emirates, Qatar and Saudi Arabia were mentioned, who had requested that he hold off on hitting Iran very hard in the way that he had threatened. That's what led to his turnaround, he said, on Saturday night. And we know that he did speak to the Saudi Crown Prince Mohammed bin Salman, who's been pushing for de-escalation. And what we understand is that US allies and mediators have been trying to revive that June memorandum of understanding between the US and Iran.
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2: The matter is currently under investigation. The WCD will provide any necessary support to those involved, including counselling services where required. Both schools are giving the matter the appropriate attention and are following the necessary processes. We respectfully request that the schools be afforded the opportunity to conduct their investigations without interference or disruption. As part of the investigation, available video footage is being reviewed and monitored.
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3: 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A body was later retrieved from debris. The cause of the fire is being investigated and police have taken a man found at the scene into custody for questioning.
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4: This is not just another visit. We did make the point that we have an ambition of industrializing on the back of the integrated resource plan, as you have mentioned, is a 2.2 trillion investment book. So we have brought our investment prospectus here to China. Why China? China is already invested and exposed to South Africa. Huge companies from China in their numbers and size are already having a footprint in the country. We want to accelerate that. So we must translate this plan into actual industries in South Africa. I'm confident already 6 companies committed firmly set foot in the country.
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5: The United Arab Emirates, Qatar and Saudi Arabia were mentioned, who had requested that he hold off on hitting Iran very hard in the way that he had threatened. That's what led to his turnaround, he said, on Saturday night. And we know that he did speak to the Saudi Crown Prince Mohammed bin Salman, who's been pushing for de-escalation. And what we understand is that US allies and mediators have been trying to revive that June memorandum of understanding between the US and Iran.
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2: 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Correct. Not only did you contravene the national instruction that I just read out to you, but you also contravened section 50 sub 1 of the Criminal Procedure Act by not making sure these people are immediately taken to a police station. 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
3: We have received statements today and we expected to actually also consult with the accused persons today. Again, it's not all the statements. This will only just cause a delay. An accused person is in custody and it appears as though the state does not appreciate that particular fact. They are not treating this particular matter with the agency that it requires. This statement which we're receiving today, it should have been done a long time ago.
1: Molato wa boraro sekunya palao ya senzume yo mthobisi mncube o re go se ishotse pidishong ya go tlhatsa mogono le lwana kong ya ga pharo ka molato wa palao ya meiwa la mathomo o tlotse go raske ya 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
4: But if he was going according to the procedure of the case, well, he was supposed to have conducted the ID parade. The absence of the ID parade to me is the miscarriage of justice. People that were inside the house, they know very well who they saw. So they were going to go there and say and point out to the person that they saw. The fact that he did not approach the other people that were in the house, it's clear that they were saying something else to what he wanted them to do or to say.
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5: The matter is currently under investigation. The WCD will provide any necessary support to those involved, including counselling services where required. Both schools are giving the matter the appropriate attention and are following the necessary processes. We respectfully request that the schools be afforded the opportunity to conduct their investigations without interference or disruption. As part of the investigation, available video footage is being reviewed and monitored.
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2: Both grades of petrol 93 and 95 will decrease by 52 cents per litre. Diesel 0.05% sulfur will increase by 138.44 cents per liter. Diesel 0.005% sulfur will increase by 123.44 cents per liter. Illuminating paraffin for wholesale will increase by 152 cents per liter. 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
0: Any person who is arrested with or without a warrant for allegedly committing an offence or for any other reason shall as soon as possible be brought to a police station or in the case of arrest by a warrant to any other place which is expressly mentioned in the warrant. Correct. Not only did you contravene the national instruction that I just read out to you, but you also contravened Section 50 sub 1 of the Criminal Procedure Act by not making sure these people are immediately taken to a police station.
1: Correct. 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
2: 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How are
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2: I'm okay. How are you? Oh, I'm not going to be able to do when Jesus say no. Yeah, you know, I never said.
1: When
2: Jesus say yes, nobody can say no.
1: Okay.
2: I'm not going to be able to do it.
3: I'm going to go to the house. Yeah, Marano, I keep it now. Hey, tell us if you want to lie. 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
1: eh?
3: Clover, I want to
1: know. That times it. Ay, don't fetch away to me laying. 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Could I get to the glory? 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
3: Both grades of petrol 93 and 95 will decrease by 52 cents per litre. Diesel 0.05% sulfur will increase by 138.44 cents per litre. 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
4: 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Another thing is that we did not deny or hide any information. So the question that we have for the municipality is that if they knew we don't qualify for housing programs, why didn't they let us know while we were still at the community halls so we could have prepared alternative options for ourselves instead of moving us with people who were going to get houses because we wouldn't be here today.
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5: It makes me feel good that at least finally he's been honored. You know, because we've been thinking that Lucky Dube is a big man. You go to Ghana, you go to Nigeria, you go to overseas, everywhere in Jamaica, you know, there's some places they still celebrate Lucky Dube's birthday. This is a perfect way to celebrate a great man like that. He was an icon.
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2: A Limpopo businessman, Patel, had sought the intervention of the Supreme Court of Appeal to overturn his life sentence. Patel is also serving lesser sentence, 8 years for the illegal possession of firearm and ammunition. Patel was found guilty of murdering his wife. The trial that lasted nearly a decade was concluded last year. Aba Fani Munyai, SABC News, Polokwane.
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3: Hill Lewis has continuously pushed for policing devolution to allow Metro Police to investigate crimes. This is in a bid to combat high rates of violent crime in the city. He says despite continuous engagements with various police ministers, the status quo remains. He says the recently tabled SAPS amendment bill contains no changes to the section that would have given Metro's meaningful investigative powers, and therefore, they've decided to declare the dispute today. Shamila Fisher, SABC News, Cape Town.
1: O tseo di amana go letse dikgetho bagaetsi ba go feta dimilion tse 20 gabjale ba ingwadišitše lenaneong la bagaetsi komišene ya dikgetho e boledišane le babega ba ditsaba ka dikantorongkgolo tša 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
4: 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This is despite the fact that we regrettably lost 884,000 voters owing mainly to mortality because on average per month we lose 34,000 people.
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5: We don't know how we don't qualify for housing because we lost our homes during the floods. Another thing is that we did not deny or hide any information. So the question that we have for the municipality is that if they knew we don't qualify for housing programs, why didn't they let us know while we were still at the community halls so we could have prepared alternative options for ourselves instead of moving us with people who were going to get houses, because we wouldn't be here today.
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6: in Zamfara state. Residents say the attackers overran a military outpost in Kaswandaji before abducting more than 100 villagers and fleeing into the bush. However, the gunmen later freed women they'd seized. In neighboring Sokoto State, gunmen are said to have spent hours moving from house to house, killing civilians, stealing livestock, and setting a house on fire. Among those killed were reportedly a father and his two sons while hiding inside. Witnesses say two other women were also abducted. The authorities have yet to give the account of the incidents.
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3: 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If they are at the PSL, it means that they work hard for that and that they deserve it. I think we can see that it's a brave team. They're trying to play some nice football. Of course, even I told you that today they were not so dangerous for us. You know, every time where they've been dangerous, it's when we made mistakes. But they have some good elements. They are brave to play between the lines, to find some combination. And I think they will bother a lot of team in that PSL.
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2: Soulful piano, on our tone, we're going to be able to do a soulful piano.
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3: Next. Uh-oh. You're going to go to the house. I'm going to go to the house. I'm going to go to the house. I'm going to go to the house. I'm going to go to the house. I'm going to go to the house. I'm going to go to the house. I'm going to go to the house. I'm going to go to the house. I'm going to go to the house. I'm going to go to the house. I'm going to go to the house. I'm going to go to the house. I'm going to go to the house. I'm going to go to the house. I'm going to go to the house. I'm going to go to the house. I'm going to go to the house. I'm going to go to the house. I'm going to go to the house. I'm going to go to the house. I'm going to go to the house. I'm going to go to the house. I'm going to go to the house. I'm going to go to the house. I'm going to go to the house. I'm going to go to the house. I'm going to go to the house. I'm going to go to the house. I'm going to go to the house. I'm going to go to the house. I'm going to go to the house. I'm going to go to the house. I'm going to go to the house. I'm going to go to the house. I'm going to go to the house. I'm going to go to the house

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2: The commission advises eligible voters who are unable to visit a registration station during this weekend to make use of the online voter registration portal before proclamation on Friday, 7th August 2026. To maximize the remaining registration period, the commission is expanding the online registration modality to make it even more accessible and convenient.
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3: 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In the court papers, the DA says the act was approved unlawfully by Parliament. The lawyer for the DA advocate Karisha Pillay is presenting the party's heads of argument. 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Respondents in the matter include the President Cyril Ramaphosa, Minister of Public Works and Infrastructure, Dean McPherson, as well as Parliament. 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
4: 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Patel is also serving lesser sentence, 8 years for the illegal possession of firearm and ammunition. Patel was found guilty of murdering his wife. The trial that lasted nearly a decade was concluded last year. Abafane Munyai, SABC News.
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5: we are of a view that municipalities cannot answer this through plans or infrastructure announcements anymore while these polluted water continues to reach our rivers and beaches. But we have also now been calling on the Department of Water and Sanitation, as well as Environmental Affairs, to perhaps consider enforcement directives and, where the evidence supports it, criminal prosecution.
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6: The West Bank was never an issue for us as a municipality. There were a number of interventions that were done at the site. It is only recent when it was vandalized. It's just unfortunate. You'll find that The vandalism was too close to the period that the test by the commission were done. It's unfortunate for us, and but it's also unfortunate for the residents of our city. But we are.
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7: Obviously, Bulawayo and Harare are they very established. We also what they bring in terms of the fans and in terms of the atmosphere. It's really something to watch a game in Zimbabwe, and it's a full house and the crowd is pumping. It's really one of the most exciting experiences that I've witnessed, both as a player and as an administrator. And obviously, Victoria Falls, very exciting in its own right. It's going to be a new venue, but what it brings to the region in terms of sports tourism. I mean, Victoria Falls is one of the most iconic and best places to visit, and then now to add the sport aspect to it as well, to that tourism that we have there, is going to be really exciting for the country.
6: Gore tsa taolo yena masakaze ka ge a ile a itukolla di o shuma bjang ka tsone.
7: Yeah, so it was really good because it gave me the grounding that I have now as an administrator. So when I finished playing, I went straight into administration. I was director of cricket for a while, for about 3 or 4 years. And then now I'm helping with organizing tournaments for ACA, Africa Cricket Association. And obviously along with that, I'm also part of the LOC back home for this World Cup. I was also part of the LOC for the Under-19 World Cup as well.
6: Mutelechi wa Thobela FM ke tsona tshiu tsantsa tshila le khono madam speaker skhombuzo wa mbata ke leboga
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2: 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The MEC has called on law enforcement agencies to ensure that those responsible are swiftly brought to justice and has assured the school community of the department's full support during this difficult time.
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3: Comrade Cupido dedicated his life in service of workers and the working class family. He championed workers' struggles and spent his energy in defending the gains of workers. His passing occurs at a time when capitalism continues to deepen inequality, unemployment, poverty and exploitation, and imperialism is intensifying its aggression in the world. And this requires comrades of the stature of Comrade Cupido to remain unwavering to the commitment of the working class struggle.
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4: The commission advises eligible voters who are unable to visit a registration station during this weekend to make use of the online voter registration portal before proclamation on Friday, 7th August 2026. To maximize the remaining registration period, the commission is expanding the online registration modality to make it even more accessible and convenient.
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5: 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In the court papers, the DA says the act was approved unlawfully by Parliament. The lawyer for the DA advocate Karisha Pillay is presenting the party's heads of argument. 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Respondents in the matter include the President Cyril Ramaphosa, Minister of Public Works and Infrastructure, Dean McPherson, as well as Parliament. 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
6: I can confirm that that meeting has happened. I spoke with that delegate earlier today. He confirmed that, and that my mother does appear to be in good health.
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1: The total voters' roll stands at just over 29 million voters. And it is so, and I think we need to re-emphasize the following. Since the last election in 2024, and because voter registration is continuous.
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2: 2.1 million new voters have been added to the voters' roll since the last general elections in 2024. This is despite the fact that we regrettably lost 884,000 voters owing mainly to mortality, because on average per month we lose 34,000 people.
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8: We have received statements today and we expected to actually also consult with accused persons today. Again, it's not all the statements. This will only just cause a delay. An accused person is in custody and it appears as though the state does not appreciate that particular fact. They are not treating this particular matter with the agency that it requires. This statement which we're receiving today, it should have been done a long time ago.
0: Ramola wa Mogotsi o boditse gorotsheko gore ba gopetse dingwalwa tsa botlhatsi tsa ditlhatsi tse lesome kgwedi ya go feta e fela ba amogetse dingwe tsa dingwalwa tseo le honu gomme seo se tlhola tiego. 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
9: I have responded to the email. The second email was now saying we demand that we should be given the names and addresses of these witnesses. I then decided that, well, I think I have responded, I cannot respond again. That might be a dangerous. Why am I saying that? It's because where the incident had taken place, one can go around and investigate that who is so-and-so, where is so-and-so staying, and then the identity of the witness might then be revealed. and also where the witness stays. That is the problem that the state is having.
0: Maseterata o ile a dumela gopelo ya botshotshisi gomme a laela gore maina ao a ditlhatse a selokollwe. 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
14: It will always be difficult for us to find closure, right? We lost them in a very violent way, and I think some of us were there as well, you know, so it's not an easy thing to forget or to let slide. So I don't think we'll ever really, truly be over it or find that particular closure, but we keep moving day on day. For us as a family, it's a great honor that our father, brother, husband, you know, is honored in this particular way, and especially in a community where he was born, in a community where he grew up.
13: Mohula Kidube o tlhalositse belo ka motho yo a bego a ena le lerato la go tsenelela go thuto ba bangwe ba rutwana ba re dikoša tša gagwe di na le molaetša wa thuto.
15: Well, I know Lucky Dube as a musician that is well known, and the song that I love that he sings, it is the song that says, "Thou shalt not judge, thou shalt not kill," because he teaches us peace using the Bible of Raji.
16: When I applied for the school, they told me that the school is named Lucky Dube Secondary School. Now, the first thing that came to my mind was like, wow, what a legend that names after the school. And it's such a privilege that we honor his spirit through the school's name.
13: Mologotla petijwa thuto ka Mpumalanga Lindi Masina ora sekolo seo se jetse mmusho daranta tsa go feta dimilione tse 16 ora sekolo se tla thusa go tulla talente ya barutwana ka toroponyo ya Lucky Dube.
17: Other than the academic, I mean, a curriculum that they pursue, they also have some subjects that are speaking to arts, which is your drama, which is your dance, which is your music, which we want to believe some of the people are making living out of this. So we want to have the children that out of the school, they can start earning a living. So that is why we're having these focus schools across the province.
13: Tutukani Tele, yo gabe a le go sopedisa ketapele ka go setlhopha sa mmino sa Lucky Dube o re ke le gala mathomo Dube a ketekwa ka tsela ye ka mononageng.
18: It makes me feel good that at least finally he's been honored, you know, because we've been thinking that Lucky Dube is a big man. You go to Ghana, you go to Nigeria, you go to overseas, everywhere in Jamaica, you know, there's some places they still celebrate Lucky Dube's birthday. This is a perfect way to celebrate a great man like that. It was an icon.
13: Badudi ba hlotleleditse go sireletsa sekolo seo kudu gatlhanong le ba epelaetse ba di garuru ba o ba nepa go meago ya mmusho. 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
1: 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They will lead a collective team of councillors, activists, professionals, and community representatives. For the city of Johannesburg, we are comrades at introducing to you Comrade Tami Kaplatje. 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We are welcoming him back into the PAC after a brief stint with the African National Congress.
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3: 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I hope the player can deliver hoba who under pressure.
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5: The problem with the PIC is a 5% unlisted part of the portfolio, which is 5%. That's a portion we need to keep a closer eye, and we may have to take a decision. Do we need it? Those are the kind of challenges we need to decision, we need to think about. In the current environment, is it not an irritation enough that we may have to shut that part of the business? I don't know. So the investigation and the board will have to advise me moving forward.
1: Kare ruma ruma ka taba kholo ya gore maphodisa are a atlegile go golegeng ba gonene lwa ba o bana go le letsogo dipolaong tsa sepolitike tsa go tlhaga ka Gauteng ke mafelelo a ditaba tsa go latela ke tsa iri ya senyane go thobela FM moshato mogolo.

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2: 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So they will have security of tenure, they will negotiate their own budget from Treasury, they will be financially independent, they will be not vulnerable to political pressure, they will answer to the court, to the constitution, and to parliament, and to no one else. So. People will be able to do their jobs without fear, favor, or prejudice in the truest sense, without any fear of consequences for doing their jobs.
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3: 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These cases all took place in Mamelodi in 2023 and 2024. 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
5: 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To maximize the remaining registration period, the Commission is expanding the online registration modality to make it even more accessible and convenient.
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